Your Country Now, 100.5 WKXA. Steve hanging with you. Labor Day weekend. You know, this weekend always feels like summer's taking one last victory lap. School's back. Football's getting going. The evenings are getting a little shorter. And stores are already trying to convince us that it's fall. I mean, I've seen some things in stores that really have me questioning what retail is doing. Yeah. I've still got shorts, and I haven't gotten my money's worth out yet. So technically, we've got summer left. So tonight, I'm just not rushing it. If you're sitting

Country Now, 100.5 WKXA. Hanging with Steve, Labor Day weekend. Our next story comes from Michelle in Ottawa. She says her husband had one requirement for the new folding chairs that they bought for Labor Day weekend. They had to be easy to use. Saturday afternoon, one of those chairs challenged his authority. We got that story next.

0: Denny Chesney, Carry On, Your Country Now, 100.5 WKXA. It is Steve. The next story we have is from Michelle in Ottawa. Michelle says they bought a couple of new folding chairs for the holiday weekend. Her husband grabbed one, opened it, and somehow got the fabric twisted around one of the legs. So he closed it, opened it, turned it upside down, closed it again. At this point, Michelle says he is studying this thing like he's trying to defuse a bomb. She offered to help. That was a bad idea. He said, I got it. You know, ladies, you know exactly where we are now, right? 10 minutes later, the chair is still not open, and he's looking for instructions. Finally, get this, their 14-year-old son walks over, grabs it, pulls it once, click, perfect chair. Then walks away without saying a word. Michelle says her husband sat in the chair for the rest of the afternoon, but didn't look particularly comfortable. That's not a lawn chair anymore. That is a throne of shame.
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6: Your WTOL11 weather forecast. Mainly clear skies expected for our Sunday evening. Temperatures overnight will go dropping back into the upper 50s and lower 60s. It'll be a gorgeous, dry, and mild Labor Day. Mostly sunny conditions. Highs will return back through the mid to upper 70s. Dry and pleasant weather, but turning a bit warmer into Tuesday. Highs back into the lower 80s with a chance of midweek showers and storms on Wednesday. For your country now, I'm WTOL11 Chief Meteorologist Chris Vickers.

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0: 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Steve hanging with you. Labor Day weekend, of course, we've been talking about the Hancock County Fair schedule. Today included a goat milking contest at about 2 o'clock this afternoon. And, you know, I got to respect anybody willing to enter a competition where the other participant is a goat, because the goat has absolutely no interest in helping you win. You know, you can practice, you can have an idea, you know, but the goat, well, he's just going to be like, let's see how badly this human wants a ribbon. County fairs, you know, the only place where that actually makes perfect sense.
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It is Steve with you. It's Labor Day Sunday night. Actually, we're into the 9 o'clock hour now, Labor Day weekend. Let's take a moment to recognize the hardest working member of the family this weekend, your cooler, right? Friday, beautiful, full of ice. Everything is organized. Sunday night, 4 inches of water, 2 cans are floating sideways, and a mystery sandwich in a plastic bag. And somebody keeps opening it like new beverages might appear. You know, they have it, and it's not going to. So let's just finish the weekend with dignity, the best that we can. And I'll handle the country music like this one. It's one of my favorites, Estella Lefty in Boston. On a

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It is Steve. Coming up, I've got Tammy in Bluffton. She wanted one nice family picture during their holiday weekend gathering. One. How difficult could that possibly be? Well, apparently she has never met her own family. That story is coming up next.

0: 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To Steve, I got Tammy in Bluffton. She says everybody was together Saturday afternoon, so she announced, before anybody leaves, I want one nice family picture. Immediately, three people disappeared. One went to the bathroom. One went to get something from the car. Nobody knows where Uncle Dave went. And then, finally, she gets everybody assembled. Nobody is really where they needed to be. So she got the tall people in back, kids in front, grandma in the middle. You know, dog won't sit still. One kid is crying because his brother touched him. Oh, I hated that. He's touching me. Anyway, Tammy set the timer on her phone and runs into position and click. Beautiful, except Uncle Dave is missing. Then they find Dave. They take another picture. This time, Grandma's eyes are closed. Third attempt, the dog walks directly in front of the camera. Tammy says it took about 12 pictures. They finally got one where everybody looked halfway normal. You know, I tell you, Tammy, that's not a family photograph. That is a hostage negotiation with matching shirts.
1: Hey, what's up, everybody? It's Jason Aldean. Check out my new song. Anytime. Basically, this guy's in trouble because they ain't gonna run out of whiskey anytime soon, and he's got a heartache to get over.
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3: Inclement weather, fog delays, and snow days. We all know what comes next. School delays and closings. When that happens, it's important that you get accurate information. 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

0: 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The latest school delays and closings on the air at 100.5 WKXA and on demand anytime at WKXA.com.
1: Your WTOL 11 weather forecast. Mainly clear skies expected for our Sunday evening. Temperatures overnight will go dropping back into the upper 50s and lower 60s. It'll be a gorgeous, dry, and mild Labor Day. Mostly sunny conditions. Highs will return back through the mid to upper 70s. Dry and pleasant weather, but turning a bit warmer into Tuesday. Highs back to the lower 80s with a chance of midweek showers and storms on Wednesday. For your country now, I'm WTOL 11 Chief Meteorologist Chris Vickers.

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0: 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Lima's Labor Day Parade steps off tomorrow morning at 10 o'clock. Traveling along North Main Street from Northland Plaza to the town square. So if you're headed into Lima tomorrow morning, keep the parade route in mind. And if you're in the parade, remember the most important rule. Keep smiling. Somebody's grandma has a camera pointed at you, and that photograph will surface at Christmas time. It all starts tomorrow at 10 a.m. in Lima.
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2: Your country weather. Here is your WTOL11 weather forecast. Mainly clear skies expected for our Sunday evening. Temperatures overnight will go dropping back into the upper 50s and lower 60s. It'll be a gorgeous, dry, and mild Labor Day. Mostly sunny conditions. Highs will return back through the mid to upper 70s. Dry and pleasant weather, but turning a bit warmer into Tuesday. Highs back into the lower 80s with a chance of midweek showers and storms on Wednesday. For

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Steve with you. 10 o'clock into the 10 o'clock hour on this Labor Day weekend, Sunday night. This is the part of the long weekend I love.

Things are getting quiet. The grill is cooling off. The kids are settling down. Maybe you're sitting outside. I don't know. But it's always the nice part, right? You don't have to set an alarm. You don't have to get up tomorrow. And that is a good thing.

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0: kid myself. That's John Morgan on Your Country Now, 100.5 WKXA. Steve with you on this Sunday night, Labor Day weekend. Gary in Fostoria shared this with us. He says Saturday morning he noticed the outside faucet was dripping. Thought, well, that's a simple fix. He told his wife, give me 20 minutes. First trip to the hardware store was the wrong washer. Second trip was he realized he needed a different wrench. And then the third trip, the guy at the hardware store actually said, back again? Gary said, by this point, he no longer wanted to fix the faucet. He wanted to defeat it personally. So 4 hours later, after announcing his 20-minute repair, the faucet was fixed. His wife came outside, looked at it, and said, great, while you're out here, the porch light isn't working. Gary said he went directly inside and locked the door. That is a good decision, Gary. Never let a successful home repair create momentum. That's how you lose an entire weekend.
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2: Your WTOL 11 weather forecast. Mainly clear skies expected for our Sunday evening. Temperatures overnight will go dropping back into the upper 50s and lower 60s. It'll be a gorgeous, dry, and mild Labor Day. Mostly sunny conditions. Highs will return back through the mid to upper 70s. Dry and pleasant weather, but turning a bit warmer into Tuesday. Highs back into the lower 80s with a chance of midweek showers and storms on Wednesday. For your country now, I'm WTOL 11 Chief Meteorologist Chris Vickers.

0: Luke Combs, and this is my new song. Rethink some things. The kind of woman makes a man rethink something. My idea when we wrote it was actually a guy who basically wants to get out of this relationship and can't seem to.
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It is Steve. You know, if you've been telling yourself all weekend you're going to get out to the Hancock County Fair tomorrow, well, tomorrow is officially your last tomorrow. Labor Day Monday is the final day of this year's fair in Hancock County. The Junior Fair Livestock Sale begins at 9 a.m. tomorrow morning. Livestock release starts at noon, and the fair begins wrapping up later that day. So,

0: you've got one more chance anyhow. One more ride, one more look around, one more fair food decision you'll probably defend by saying it's only once a year. The final day at the Hancock County Fair is tomorrow.
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2: Your country weather. Here is your W211 weather forecast. Mainly clear skies expected for our Sunday evening. Temperatures overnight will go dropping back into the upper 50s and lower 60s. It'll be a gorgeous, dry, and mild Labor Day. Mostly sunny conditions. Highs will return back through the mid to upper 70s. Dry and pleasant weather, but turning a bit warmer into Tuesday. Highs back into the lower 80s with a chance of midweek showers and storms on Wednesday. For your country now, I'm W211 Chief Meteorologist Chris Vickers.

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Steve with you, our final hour together. And here's one thing I'm not doing tonight, worrying about Tuesday. I know it's tempting. The end of a long week gets close and your brain starts.

starts making lists, work, school, errands, everything waiting on the other side. Nope, not yet. For a lot of us, there's still an entire Labor Day Monday sitting there waiting. So don't spend tomorrow night, all right? We don't do that. If you're driving home, sitting outside, just winding down from the fair tonight, well, that's a little bit different. We've got at least one more hour together, so let's get back to it. Here is Kenny Chesney, carry on.

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It is Steve with you. One final Sunday moment coming from Lisa and Ken. She discovered the universal law of holiday cookouts. No matter how careful you plan the food, you will somehow finish the weekend with 17.

0: Rethink some things. That's Luke Combs on Your Country Now, 100.5 WKXA. Well, maybe Lisa and Canton would like to have rethink some things. Lisa and Ken says that they had a big family cookout on Saturday. She carefully counted everybody, bought the hamburgers, bought the hot dogs, bought the buns. Everything should have worked out perfectly. And then Sunday morning, she opens the kitchen cabinet, and somehow, there are 3 bags of leftover buns. Meanwhile, she's got 2 hamburgers and 1 hot dog. That's it. Lisa said she has no idea where the extra bread came from. Her husband suggested freezing it, which we all know means let's put these in the freezer until we throw them away 6 months from now. Lisa said there is no mathematical formula capable of matching cookout meat to cookout buns. And you know what? People have tried, Lisa. They really have. Families have failed. Just accept the leftovers. By Tuesday, you're having hamburger bun toast for breakfast.
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5: Your WTOL11 weather forecast. Mainly clear skies expected for our Sunday evening. Temperatures overnight will go dropping back to the upper 50s and lower 60s. It'll be a gorgeous, dry, and mild Labor Day. Mostly sunny conditions. Highs will return back through the mid to upper 70s. Dry and pleasant weather, but turning a bit warmer into Tuesday. Highs back to the lower 80s with a chance of midweek showers and storms on Wednesday. For Your Country Now, I'm WTOL11 Chief Meteorologist Chris Vickers.

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0: Ayla Langley, Morgan Wallen, I Can't Love You Anymore on Your Country Now, 100.5 WKXA. To Steve with you, Sunday night, Labor Day weekend, but that's it. I am all out of time, my friends. We've reached the end of our Labor Day weekend Sunday night together. Normally at this point on Sunday, Monday morning is just kind of sitting there waiting. But, you know, this weekend gave a lot of us a bonus day. So use it. Sleep in, spend some time with the family, head to the Hancock County Fair for its final day. If you're around Lima, maybe catch the Labor Day parade that's going on tomorrow morning. Fire up the grill one more time, sit outside, or do absolutely nothing. You don't have to make every day a full, productive kind of thing, you know. If Labor Day isn't a day off for you, well, thank you. A whole lot of people will still be working tomorrow, taking care of people, keeping businesses running, responding to emergencies, you know, moving freight, working farms, serving customers, and doing the jobs that don't simply stop because the calendar says holiday. So whatever Monday looks like for you, I hope it's a good one. Thanks for letting me hang out with you for 6 hours tonight and be a little part of your Labor Day weekend. Enjoy what's left of the long weekend. Get home safe. And remember, Tuesday has enough problems of its own. Don't start working on them tonight. Have a great Labor Day.
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1: Your WQL11 weather forecast. Mainly clear skies expected for our Sunday evening. Temperatures overnight will go dropping back into the upper 50s and lower 60s. It'll be a gorgeous, dry, and mild Labor Day. Mostly sunny conditions. Highs will return back through the mid to upper 70s. Dry and pleasant weather, but turning a bit warmer into Tuesday. Highs back into the lower 80s with a chance of midweek showers and storms on Wednesday. For your country now, I'm WQL11 Chief Meteorologist Chris Vickers.

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2: Your WTOL 11 weather forecast. Clear skies expected Sunday night and into Monday morning. Temperatures will drop back at the upper 50s and lower 60s. It'll be a dry, comfortable, and beautiful Labor Day. Mostly sunny skies. Pleasant weather through the afternoon with highs in the mid to upper 70s. Dry conditions. More sunshine on Tuesday. Turning a bit warmer. Highs back at the lower 80s. Mid 80s possible Wednesday with a chance of scattered showers and storms. For your country now, I'm WTOL 11 Chief Meteorologist Chris Vickers. We'll be right back.

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1: Your WTOL 11 weather forecast. Clear skies expected Sunday night and into Monday morning. Temperatures will drop back at the upper 50s and lower 60s. It'll be a dry, comfortable, and beautiful Labor Day. Mostly sunny skies, pleasant weather through the afternoon with highs in the mid to upper 70s. Dry conditions, more sunshine on Tuesday, turning a bit warmer. Highs back at the lower 80s, mid 80s possible Wednesday with a chance of scattered showers and storms. For your country now, I'm WTOL 11 Chief Meteorologist Chris Vickers.

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0: How's it going, friends? It's Clodo from the Flatland Cavalry. We're out of Lubbock, Texas. It's funny, I always tell everyone we're just a band of misfits. 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
2: Is your WTOL11 weather forecast. Clear skies expected Sunday night and into Monday morning. Temperatures will drop back to the upper 50s and lower 60s. It'll be a dry, comfortable, and beautiful Labor Day. Mostly sunny skies, pleasant weather through the afternoon with highs in the mid to upper 70s. Dry conditions, more sunshine on Tuesday, turning a bit warmer, highs back in the lower 80s. Mid 80s possible Wednesday with a chance of scattered showers and storms. For your country now, I'm WTOL11 Chief Meteorologist Chris Vickers.

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5: Your WTOL 11 weather forecast. Clear skies expected Sunday night and into Monday morning. Temperatures will drop back to the upper 50s and lower 60s. It'll be a dry, comfortable, and beautiful Labor Day. Mostly sunny skies. Pleasant weather through the afternoon with highs in the mid to upper 70s. Dry conditions. More sunshine on Tuesday. Turning a bit warmer. Highs back in the lower 80s. Mid 80s possible Wednesday with a chance of scattered showers and storms. For your country now, I'm WTOL 11 Chief Meteorologist Chris Vickers.
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1: Your WTOL 11 weather forecast. Clear skies expected Sunday night and into Monday morning. Temperatures will drop back at the upper 50s and lower 60s. It'll be a dry, comfortable, and beautiful Labor Day. Mostly sunny skies, pleasant weather through the afternoon with highs in the mid to upper 70s. Dry conditions, more sunshine on Tuesday, turning a bit warmer. Highs back at the lower 80s, mid 80s possible Wednesday with a chance of scattered showers and storms. For your country now, I'm WTOL 11 Chief Meteorologist Chris Vickers.

0: Hey y'all, this is Brantley Gilbert, and this is my new song, Good Day. This is all about shooting your shot. Long story short,
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2: Is your WTOL 11 weather forecast. Clear skies expected Sunday night and into Monday morning. Temperatures will drop back to the upper 50s and lower 60s. It'll be a dry, comfortable, and beautiful Labor Day. Mostly sunny skies, pleasant weather through the afternoon with highs in the mid to upper 70s. Dry conditions, more sunshine on Tuesday, turning a bit warmer, highs back in the lower 80s. Mid 80s possible Wednesday with a chance of scattered showers and storms. For your country now, I'm WTOL 11 Chief Meteorologist Chris Vickers.

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2: Is your WTOL 11 weather forecast. Clear skies expected Sunday night and into Monday morning. Temperatures will drop back to the upper 50s and lower 60s. It'll be a dry, comfortable, and beautiful Labor Day. Mostly sunny skies. Pleasant weather through the afternoon with highs in the mid to upper 70s. Dry conditions, more sunshine on Tuesday. Turning a bit warmer, highs back in the lower 80s. Mid 80s possible Wednesday with a chance of scattered showers and storms. For your country now, I'm WTOL 11 Chief Meteorologist Chris Vickers.

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8: Sort of WTOL 11 weather forecast. Clear skies expected Sunday night and into Monday morning. Temperatures will drop back at the upper 50s and lower 60s. It'll be a dry, comfortable, and beautiful Labor Day. Mostly sunny skies, pleasant weather through the afternoon with highs in the mid to upper 70s. Dry conditions, more sunshine on Tuesday, turning a bit warmer. Highs back at the lower 80s, mid 80s possible Wednesday with a chance of scattered showers and storms. For your country now, I'm WTOL 11 Chief Meteorologist Chris Vickers.

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1: Your country weather. Here is your WTMO 11 weather forecast. Clear, cooler, and calm weather expected to start our Labor Day morning. Temperatures first thing out the door will be in the upper 50s and lower 60s. It'll be a dry and beautiful afternoon. Mostly sunny skies with highs in the mid to upper 70s. More sunshine, dry weather on Tuesday. It does turn a bit warmer. Highs back into the lower 80s. Heat and humidity back Wednesday. Mid 80s with a chance of scattered showers and storms. For your Country Now, I'm WTMO 11 Chief Meteorologist Chris Vickers.

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8: Your country weather. Here is your WTMO 11 weather forecast. Clear, cooler, and calm weather expected to start our Labor Day morning. Temperatures first thing out the door will be in the upper 50s and lower 60s. It'll be a dry and beautiful afternoon. Mostly sunny skies with highs in the mid to upper 70s. More sunshine, dry weather on Tuesday. It does turn a bit warmer. Highs back into the lower 80s. Heat and humidity back Wednesday, mid 80s with a chance of scattered showers and storms. For your country now, I'm WTMO 11 Chief Meteorologist Chris Vickers.

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5: Inclement weather, fog delays, and snow days. 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
5: Is your WTMO 11 weather forecast. Clear, cooler, and calm weather expected to start our Labor Day morning. Temperatures first thing out the door will be in the upper 50s and lower 60s. It'll be a dry and beautiful afternoon. Mostly sunny skies with highs in the mid to upper 70s. More sunshine, dry weather on Tuesday. It does turn a bit warmer. Highs back into the lower 80s. Heat and humidity back Wednesday, mid 80s with a chance of scattered showers and storms. For your country now, I'm WTMO 11 Chief Meteorologist Chris Vickers.

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12: Is your WTMO 11 weather forecast. Clear, cooler, and calm weather expected to start our Labor Day morning. Temperatures first thing out the door will be in the upper 50s and lower 60s. It'll be a dry and beautiful afternoon. Mostly sunny skies with highs in the mid to upper 70s. More sunshine, dry weather on Tuesday. It does turn a bit warmer. Highs back into the lower 80s. Heat and humidity back Wednesday, mid 80s with a chance of scattered showers and storms. For your country now, I'm WTMO 11 Chief Meteorologist Chris Vickers.

0: I'm Jay Fox on the Ohio News Network. In Northeast Ohio, Dr. Amy Acton, the Democratic candidate for governor, was unharmed after an attack at the Canfield Fair near Youngstown in Mahoning County yesterday afternoon. 38-year-old Patrick Havis was arrested at the scene. Authorities later found two handguns and a pair of brass knuckles. Several bystanders and campaign workers were injured in the attack. Political hostility is believed to be the motive. In Southwest Ohio, Homeland Security Director Mark Wayne Mullen visited the Warren County Sheriff's Office Friday and then hosted a roundtable discussion with local law enforcement and ICE officials to defend the federal government's position on ICE raids, TPS enforcement, detainment, and deportation. Mullen criticized Cincinnati and Hamilton County for not having 287G contracts with ICE and denounced sanctuary cities. In North Central Ohio, a heavy-duty pickup truck went off the road shortly before midnight Friday and plowed into a residence in Worcester, killing 11-year-old Emmett Sowers, who was inside the home. 18-year-old Karis Wedge from Seville was identified as the driver. No word yet on whether or not she was impaired. In Northwest Ohio, a towering fire engulfed historic St. Agnes Church, resulting in its demolition. The church dates back to 1910. It was unoccupied and no injuries were reported. For the Ohio News Network, I'm Jay Fox.
1: Ohio News Now, I'm Patrick Johnson. The Hancock County Fair has a full day of events on tap today in Findlay. Livestock and horse shows this morning with junior fair competitions continuing throughout the day. Free face painting running from 2 until 7. Brad Beach Memorial Square Dance starts at 4:30. And country singer Gerard Neiman takes the South Grandstand stage at 7 tonight. The fair continues through Labor Day Monday. A Bowling Green man accused of taking two children to a fight, then joining in himself. Wood County authorities say 34-year-old Dustin Wilmerth brought his son and his girlfriend's son to a fight at Weston Cemetery in July. Investigators say Wilmarth hit and kicked several children. He's accused of hitting a 13-year-old with his car as he tried to leave. Wilmarth is charged with felonious assault and endangering children. Bond set at $30,000. He's back in court on the 22nd. Governor Mike DeWine is asking President Trump to approve federal disaster assistance for parts of Ohio hit hard by last month's severe weather. No Northwest Ohio counties are included in the 23-county request. Storms between August 10th and 23rd produced major flooding and 17 confirmed tornadoes. Two people died and four others were injured. Preliminary assessments found at least 50 homes and businesses were destroyed. DeWine is seeking FEMA assistance for residents along with low-interest SBA loans. I'm Patrick Johnson, reporting.

0: Your Country Now, 100.5 WKXA. Good morning, Rex Howard. And it is BVC football again. Yes, this is like three or fourth week. We started so early, it seems, in August. So coming up, we have Lipsick at Arlington. Of course, a lot of new facilities over there. Their brand new school opening up tomorrow, as a matter of fact. So September 11th, it will be Lipsick at Arlington with John and Don on the call for BVC football this Friday.
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0: 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Sold out 14th annual WKXA Charity Golf Scramble coming up this Sunday, all presented by Ohio Logistics. And some folks we need to thank that helped us out, like McDonald's of Findlay with coffee and breakfast sandwiches, Beer Co., a lot of whole prizes, bottled water from Kroger's, Reinecke Ford, Ball Reich's chips. Oh, we have OSU Maryland football tickets we're giving away, Hancock Hotel stepping up, and Tim Durbin with the grill and pack to the winning team. And he cooks all morning and through lunch. Those wonderful hamburgers and hot dogs with his own seasoning that he brings. So, but a big thank you to all of those folks helping us out with our charity golf scramble. Coming up, take a look at your WTO11 weather forecast.
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2: Your country weather. Here is your WTOL 11 weather forecast. Grab the sunglasses on this Labor Day. Lots of sunshine is on the way and seeing temperatures in the mid-70s for this afternoon. Low 80s return for Tuesday and still seeing lots of sunshine. As of now, the next best chance for some rain looks to be on Wednesday with those scattered showers and thunderstorms. As we're forecasting highs in the mid-80s for the middle of the week and still fairly comfortable as we head on to the second half of the week, highs in the upper 70s. For your country now, I'm WTOL 11 meteorologist Kaylee Bowers.

0: I'm Jay Fox on the Ohio News Network. In Northeast Ohio, Dr. Amy Acton, the Democratic candidate for governor, was unharmed after an attack at the Canfield Fair near Youngstown in Mahoning County yesterday afternoon. 38-year-old Patrick Havis was arrested at the scene. Authorities later found two handguns and a pair of brass knuckles. Several bystanders and campaign workers were injured in the attack. Political hostility is believed to be the motive. In Southwest Ohio, Homeland Security Director Mark Wayne Mullen visited the Warren County Sheriff's Office Friday and then hosted a roundtable discussion with local law enforcement and ICE officials to defend the federal government's position on ICE raids, TPS enforcement, detainment, and deportation. Mullen criticized Cincinnati and Hamilton County for not having 287G contracts with ICE and denounced sanctuary cities. In North Central Ohio, a heavy-duty pickup truck went off the road shortly before midnight Friday and plowed into a residence in Worcester, killing 11-year-old Emmett Sowers, who was inside the home. 18-year-old Karis Wedge from Seville was identified as the driver. No word yet on whether or not she was impaired. In Northwest Ohio, a towering fire engulfed historic St. Agnes Church, resulting in its demolition. The church dates back to 1910. It was unoccupied and no injuries were reported. For the Ohio News Network, I'm Jay Fox.
1: Ohio News Now. The Hancock County Fair rolling through Labor Day weekend, a busy Saturday schedule, livestock and horse shows in the morning, junior fair events throughout the day. Free face painting is being offered from 2 until 7. The Brad Beach Memorial Square Dance begins at 4:30. And then tonight, country music star Jared Neiman performs. That's at 7 o'clock at the South Grandstand. Hancock County Fair runs through Monday in Findlay. A threatening phone call brought deputies to the Meta Data Center construction site in Wood County earlier this week. The sheriff's office says an unknown man called and claimed devices had been planted at the site along State Route 582 in Middleton Township. Deputies did not consider it a direct bomb threat, but responded to the site and met with representatives of the general contractor. Deputies remained there for about 2 hours. Nothing suspicious was found. Target's made it official. A new Lima store will be opening November 8th. The 128,000 square foot store on Alita Road will employ more than 140 people. It will include a CVS pharmacy, Starbucks, Fresh Groceries, and Target's drive-up and same-day delivery services. The store will be Target's 66th location in Ohio and the first in Lima. And the first in Lima. The opening will also end a long drive for Target shoppers. The nearest stores are currently more than 60 miles away. I'm Patrick Johnson reporting.
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3: Good morning for ONN Sports. I'm Eric Mosley. The Cleveland Guardians may be the scrappiest team in Major League Baseball right now as they added another walk-off victory yesterday against the Detroit Tigers 3-2 in the 10th inning. Daniel Sneeman came off the bench and singled home Angel Gano to give the Guards their third walk-off victory in their four-game series with the Tigers. Gavin Williams had another strong outing, allowing two runs and striking out 11 in six innings of work. This gives him 11 double strikeout games on the season, which leads the majors. After the game, manager Stephen Vogt said that his team doesn't mind battling

0: in close contests.
1: We're used to close games. You know, this group, these are not foreign to us. And, you know, every one of these, it gets us more and more prepared. And it's really good for our young guys to play in these high intense games because they haven't experienced the postseason yet or not much of it.
0: Cleveland opens a 3-game series in Baltimore today. Ellie De La Cruz had himself a day for the Cincinnati Reds in their 12-8 victory over the Milwaukee Brewers. Cruz had a 2-run homer and a bases loaded double to finish off with 4 RBIs on the day. Cincinnati jumped out to a 4-0 lead in the second inning as Sal Stewart recorded his MLB-leading 107th RBI for the season. Other college football action yesterday, number 9 Ole Miss beat number 24 Louisville 41-38, and number 17 Washington took down Washington State 24-10. There's one top 25 game on the docket today as number 19 SMU travels to Florida State. For ONN Sports, I'm Eric Mosley.
2: 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Coming up, we do have a Quest Federal Credit Union Morning Mindbender we'll talk about after Ella and Morgan.

Metro Country now, 100.5 WKXA. Rex Howard, how are you? Here we are, Labor Day. Our Quest Federal Credit Union morning mind bender, no right or wrong answer. Just what do you have going on here, Labor Day? Do you have any traditions? Something you always cook?

0: and let us know on all of that, and have some fun throughout the day, actually, with our Quest Federal Credit Union Morning Mindbender.
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0: Lauren Elena, Chase Matthew, your country now, 100.5 WKXA, Rex Howard, good morning. And Lauren Elena was a guest last week on Backstage Country with Elena Smith, which you can catch tonight, 7 o'clock till midnight. Carly Pierce will be in the, not quite a hot seat, but she will be on there and talking a lot of stories, what's going on in her life and new music and all of that. Tonight, starting at 7 with Backstage Country. WTO11 weather, we'll check that here soon.
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4: Your WTOL 11 weather forecast. Grab the sunglasses on this Labor Day. Lots of sunshine is on the way and seeing temperatures in the mid-70s for this afternoon. Low 80s return for Tuesday and still seeing lots of sunshine. As of now, the next best chance for some rain looks to be on Wednesday with those scattered showers and thunderstorms. As we're forecasting highs in the mid-80s for the middle of the week and still fairly comfortable as we head on to the second half of the week, highs in the upper 70s. For your country now, I'm WTOL 11 meteorologist Kaylee Bowers.

0: I'm Jay Fox on the Ohio News Network. In Southeast Ohio, commercial use of city property near Knox Park in Marietta is on hold after the mayor there double vetoed municipal legislation saying disputes with neighboring property owners must be resolved first. Authorities are trying to determine what led to a man's death after his body was found in a Northeast Ohio lake. Danielle Wiggins with ONN affiliate WKYC-TV has that story.
1: The Summit County Medical Examiner's Office is investigating after a man's body was found in Summit Lake Friday night. Akron police were called to a dock just after 5 p.m. after a fisherman reported seeing a body in the water. The man was recovered from the water and later pronounced dead at the scene. His identity has not yet been released.
0: Ohio leaders are considering creating legislation related to flock cameras. Ava Hedges with ONN affiliate WBNS-TV in Columbus reports.
2: State Representative Levi Dean says he plans to introduce a bill called the Ohio Freedom from Mass Surveillance Act. Representative Dean said in a statement, in part, "I fully support catching criminals. I support giving law enforcement the tools they need to keep our communities safe, but protecting innocent people matters too."
0: The Ohio State Buckeyes dominated Ball State, winning 56-3 at the Shoe Saturday afternoon. Up next, the Texas Longhorns in Austin. For the Ohio News Network, I'm Jay Fox.
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4: Ohio News Now. I'm Patrick Johnson. The Hancock County Fair has a full day of events on tap today in Findlay. Livestock and horse shows this morning with junior fair competitions continuing throughout the day. Free face painting running from 2 until 7. Brad Beach Memorial Square Dance starts at 4:30. And country singer Gerard Neiman takes the South Grandstand stage at 7 tonight. The fair continues through Labor Day Monday. A Bowling Green man accused of taking two children to a fight, then joining in himself. Wood County authorities say 34-year-old Dustin Wilmerth brought his son and his girlfriend's son to a fight at Weston Cemetery in July. Investigators say Wilmarth hit and kicked several children. He's accused of hitting a 13-year-old with his car as he tried to leave. Wilmarth is charged with felonious assault and endangering children. Bond set at $30,000. He's back in court on the 22nd. Governor Mike DeWine is asking President Trump to approve federal disaster assistance for parts of Ohio hit hard by last month's severe weather. No Northwest Ohio counties are included in the 23-county request. Storms between August 10th and 23rd produced major flooding and 17 confirmed tornadoes. Two people died and four others were injured. Preliminary assessments found at least 50 homes and businesses were destroyed. DeWine is seeking FEMA assistance for residents along with low-interest SBA loans. I'm Patrick Johnson, reporting.
5: Good morning. Happy Labor Day. Hopefully going well. Maybe sitting back a little coffee this morning. Thanks for tuning in. Last day of the Hancock County Fair.

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Time for our military moment. Your country now, 100.5 WKXA Rex Howard, as we do our military moment on Mondays around this time. Thanks to Runnings of Finley. They're on Tiffin Avenue. And our Hancock County Veterans Service Office will be supporting Silent Watch, which is coming up on Wednesday, downtown Finley, in front of the courthouse. If you have time to stand 22 minutes, they would appreciate that. It's all about awareness of suicide. Every 22 minutes, a veteran commits suicide, and Silent Watch is going on this Wednesday. Downtown Finley starts early, goes to about 5:15. They have a closing ceremony as well. And if you could help out, that would be great. You can contact the Hancock County Veterans Service Office. They'll get you in the right direction for that. It's our military moment, all thanks to Runnings of Finley.

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3: Your country weather. Here is your WTOL 11 weather forecast. Grab the sunglasses on this Labor Day. Lots of sunshine is on the way and seeing temperatures in the mid-70s for this afternoon. Low 80s return for Tuesday and still seeing lots of sunshine. As of now, the next best chance for some rain looks to be on Wednesday with those scattered showers and thunderstorms. As we're forecasting highs in the mid-80s for the middle of the week and still fairly comfortable as we head on to the second half of the week, highs in the upper 70s. For your country now, I'm WTOL 11 meteorologist Kaylee Bowers.

up for your Labor Day ONN covering that and sports for us as well. We're still into the big weekend of college football. That's on the way here. 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

0: I'm Jay Fox on the Ohio News Network. In Southeast Ohio, commercial use of city property near Knox Park in Marietta is on hold after the mayor there double vetoed municipal legislation saying disputes with neighboring property owners must be resolved first. Authorities are trying to determine what led to a man's death after his body was found in a Northeast Ohio lake. Danielle Wiggins with ONN affiliate WKYC-TV has that story.
1: The Summit County Medical Examiner's Office is investigating after a man's body was found in Summit Lake Friday night. Akron police were called to a dock just after 5 p.m. after a fisherman reported seeing a body in the water. The man was recovered from the water and later pronounced dead at the scene. His identity has not yet been released.
0: Ohio leaders are considering creating legislation related to flock cameras. Ava Hedges with ONN affiliate WBNS-TV in Columbus reports.
2: State Representative Levi Dean says he plans to introduce a bill called the Ohio Freedom from Mass Surveillance Act. Representative Dean said in a statement, in part, "I fully support catching criminals. I support giving law enforcement the tools they need to keep our communities safe, but protecting innocent people matters too."
0: The Ohio State Buckeyes dominated Ball State, winning 56-3 at the Shoe Saturday afternoon. Up next, the Texas Longhorns in Austin. For the Ohio News Network, I'm Jay Fox.
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5: Good morning for ONN Sports. I'm Eric Mosley. The Cleveland Guardians may be the scrappiest team in Major League Baseball right now as they added another walk-off victory yesterday against the Detroit Tigers 3-2 in the 10th inning. Daniel Sneeman came off the bench and singled home Angel Gano to give the Guards their third walk-off victory in their four-game series with the Tigers. Gavin Williams had another strong outing, allowing two runs and striking out 11 in six innings of work. This gives him 11 double strikeout games on the season, which leads the majors. After the game, manager Stephen Vogt said that his team doesn't mind battling in close contests.
6: We're used to close games. This group, these are not foreign to us. And, you know, every one of these, it gets us more and more prepared. And it's really good for our young guys to play in these high intense games because they haven't experienced the postseason yet, or not much of it.
5: Cleveland opens a 3-game series in Baltimore today. Ellie De La Cruz had himself a day for the Cincinnati Reds in their 12-8 victory over the Milwaukee Brewers. Cruz hit a 2-run homer and a bases loaded double to finish off with 4 RBIs on the day. Cincinnati jumped out to a 4-0 lead in the second inning as Sal Stewart recorded his MLB-leading 107th RBI for the season. Other college football action yesterday, number 9 Ole Miss beat number 24 Louisville 41-38, and number 17 Washington took down Washington State 24-10. There's one top 25 game on the docket today as number 19 SMU travels to Florida State. For ONN Sports, I'm Eric Mosley.
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0: Any traditions, anything that you cook up for Labor Day? Your Country Now, 100.5 WKXA, Rex Howard, our Quest Federal Credit Union Morning Mindbender. 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You can drop a comment, even photos. We take those as well. And you can comment throughout the day, but we're looking for those. Maybe you have a tradition, something you always do on Labor Day. You go to the lake, cook up a ham. I don't know. we had a fish fry, and yeah, because we caught a lot of perch up in Michigan. So kind of unusual sometimes. 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

That's Blake. Your Country Now, 100.5 WKXA, Rex Howard. Coming up, we'll have a little bit of the good stuff. 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

0: Zach John King, get to drink in your country now, 100.5 WKXA. Rex Howard, good morning. WTO11 weather forecast is on the way as we get into the good stuff, all thanks to TJD Industrial Services. And, of course, Tim Durbin, a big part of the livestock sale happening today at the Hancock County Fairgrounds. And it's so good to see so many folks involved with the sale and supporting the youth at the fair. That's what it's all about, the Hancock County youth. And just a great showing again, dealing with quite the heat and humidity earlier in the week, but finally did kind of cool down a little bit anyway. But thanks to Tim Durbin, all the things he does out there at the Hancock County Fair in the good stuff this morning. Thanks to TJD Industrial Services.
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2: 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Let's check in with Andrew Spitzer and the wonder from down under, Travis Bazana.
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4: Your WTOL 11 weather forecast. Grab the sunglasses on this Labor Day. Lots of sunshine is on the way and seeing temperatures in the mid-70s for this afternoon. Low 80s return for Tuesday and still seeing lots of sunshine. As of now, the next best chance for some rain looks to be on Wednesday with those scattered showers and thunderstorms. As we're forecasting highs in the mid-80s for the middle of the week and still fairly comfortable as we head on to the second half of the week, highs in the upper 70s. For Your Country Now, I'm WTOL 11 meteorologist Kaylee Bowers.

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3: I'm Jay Fox on the Ohio News Network. In Northeast Ohio, police in Barberton say a woman died last week while leaving work. Danielle Wiggins with ONN affiliate WKYC-TV in Cleveland reports.
4: A 34-year-old woman has died after being struck by a vehicle while leaving work at Suma Barberton Citizens Hospital. Police say this happened Friday afternoon around 3 as she was leaving work. A truck was backing up in the hospital's docking area and struck her. She was taken to the hospital's emergency room, where she later died from her injuries.
3: A Columbus company has pleaded guilty in connection with the 2021 explosion at its facility that killed one worker and injured 8 others. Yolanda Harris of ONN affiliate WBNS-TV has details.
5: The Justice Department says Yinkin Majestic Paint Corporation pleaded guilty to one federal count of negligent endangerment. The Justice Department says the company failed to pressure test a repaired part of a large steel vessel despite previous pressure problems and a leak. The vessel later released flammable vapors that ignited, causing the explosion. That fire burned for 12 hours and took 350,000 gallons of water to extinguish.
3: The Cleveland Guardians beat the Detroit Tigers 3-2 in extra innings to win that series, and the Cincinnati Reds won their series against the Milwaukee Brewers with a 12-8 win yesterday. For the Ohio News Network, I'm Jay Fox.
6: Good morning, everybody. Rex Howard, happy Labor Day. Here's Jason Aldean. She's country on Your Country Now, 100.5 WKXA.

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0: Garth, hoping to inspire literacy on Dolly Day. It's your country now, 100.5 WKXA. Rex Howard, Labor Day. Garth Brooks honoring the late Dolly Parton by launching Dolly Day at his bar. Friends in Low Places on Broadway in Nashville. It'll be September 25th, the date 9/25. Cleverly chosen because it matches her famous song, 9 to 5. So they are donating 100% of the proceeds from that event to Imagination Library, which Dolly founded back 1995 to promote children's literacy. So millions of books have gone out, and they do. So 9/25 is a time to celebrate and raise some money. Garth doing that in Nashville.
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1: In Northeast Ohio, police in Barberton say a woman died last week while leaving work. Danielle Wiggins with ONN affiliate WKYC-TV in Cleveland reports.
2: A 34-year-old woman has died after being struck by a vehicle while leaving work at Suma Barberton Citizens Hospital. Police say this happened Friday afternoon around 3 as she was leaving work. A truck was backing up in the hospital's docking area and struck her. She was taken to the hospital's emergency room where she later died from her injuries.
1: A Columbus company has pleaded guilty in connection with a 2021 explosion at its facility that killed one worker and injured 8 others. Yolanda Harris of ONN affiliate WBNS-TV has details.
3: The Justice Department says Yink and Majestic Paint Corporation pleaded guilty to one federal count of negligent endangerment. The Justice Department says the company failed to pressure test a repaired part of a large steel vessel despite previous pressure problems and a leak. The vessel later released flammable vapors that ignited, causing the explosion. That fire burned for 12 hours and took 350,000 gallons of water to extinguish.
1: The Cleveland Guardians beat the Detroit Tigers 3-2 in extra innings to win that series, and the Cincinnati Reds won their series against the Milwaukee Brewers with a 12-8 win yesterday. For the Ohio News Network, I'm Jay Fox.
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1: This is ONN. Good morning for ONN Sports. I'm Eric Mosley. The Cleveland Guardians may be the scrappiest team in Major League Baseball right now as they added another walk-off victory yesterday against the Detroit Tigers 3-2 in the 10th inning. Daniel Sneeman came off the bench and singled home Angel Gano to give the Guards their third walk-off victory in their four-game series with the Tigers. Gavin Williams had another strong outing, allowing two runs and striking out 11 in six innings of work. This gives him 11 double strikeout games on the season, which leads the majors. After the game, manager Stephen Vogt said that his team doesn't mind battling in close contests.
2: We're used to close games. This group, these are not foreign to us. And, you know, every one of these, it gets us more and more prepared. And it's really good for our young guys to play in these high intense games because they haven't experienced the postseason yet, or not much of it.
1: Cleveland opens a 3-game series in Baltimore today. Ellie De La Cruz had himself a day for the Cincinnati Reds in their 12-8 victory over the Milwaukee Brewers. Cruz hit a 2-run homer and a bases loaded double to finish off with 4 RBIs on the day. Cincinnati jumped out to a 4-0 lead in the second inning as Sal Stewart recorded his MLB-leading 107th RBI for the season. Other college football action yesterday, number 9 Ole Miss beat number 24 Louisville 41-38, and number 17 Washington took down Washington State 24-10. There's one top 25 game on the docket today as number 19 SMU travels to Florida State. For ONN Sports, I'm Eric Mosley.
3: Good morning, a rush hour, Labor Day. Coming up, our Quest Federal Credit Union Morning Mindbender. No right or wrong answer. After John Morgan. We were young.

0: Time for our morning mindbender, your country now, 100.5 WKXA. Rex Howard, Quest Federal Credit Union, helping us out on our Facebook page. No right or wrong answer today. Just looking for those things maybe you do or have a tradition on Labor Day, going to the lake, or maybe just cooking outdoors today, cooking a ham. I don't know. Put some hamburgers on the grill. Maybe go to grandma's house. I don't know what you have. So let us know, and you can read all about it. 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Maybe you play jarts. 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We had a fish fry, but jarts, that's good too. The old old-fashioned type. Metal. Yeah. The thing, you got to watch out for those jarts. There you go. Let us know. Quest Federal Credit Union Morning Mindbender over at WKXA's Facebook page.
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We were in Arlington on Friday, and I noticed, I checked my email, a lot of birthdays did come in. 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We'll give away a $25 gift card to Dietsch Brothers on a Friday. So from all our qualifiers, we'll get you in. We pick one qualifier, one per day, and then those qualifiers in. And yeah, so good luck and get those in to us.

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3: Your WTOL 11 weather forecast. Grab the sunglasses on this Labor Day. Lots of sunshine is on the way and seeing temperatures in the mid-70s for this afternoon. Low 80s return for Tuesday and still seeing lots of sunshine. As of now, the next best chance for some rain looks to be on Wednesday with those scattered showers and thunderstorms. As we're forecasting highs in the mid-80s for the middle of the week and still fairly comfortable as we head on to the second half of the week, highs in the upper 70s. For Your Country Now, I'm WTOL 11 meteorologist Kaylee Bowers.

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Rex Howard, here we are, Labor Day. BVC football coming up on Friday nights. It will be Leipzig at Arlington. We'll get underway about 6:35 for the pregame. John Marshall, Don Masters on the call. BVC football. Cole Swindell, Your Country Now, 100.5 WKXA.

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0: 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Rex Howard, talking about Scotty McCreary's show writer, is notably simple. I've heard a lot of weird things, you know, but here's Scotty McCreary on his writer. These are things he wants before the show. It includes basic items like bread, peanut butter, jelly, and a request for cold beer and whiskey for his team. And he has shared his writer has evolved over the years, mainly incorporating alcohol since he was under 21 when he first started. But he describes himself as pretty low-key and emphasizes that he doesn't require much to be comfortable before shows. There are, you know, you always heard the green M&Ms and all of that. So he has the simpler options with. I know a lot of people would respect that and are thankful for that. Scotty McCreary. On the way, Jordan Davis, good morning.
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2: Your WTOL 11 weather forecast. Grab the sunglasses on this Labor Day. Lots of sunshine is on the way and seeing temperatures in the mid-70s for this afternoon. Low 80s return for Tuesday and still seeing lots of sunshine. As of now, the next best chance for some rain looks to be on Wednesday with those scattered showers and thunderstorms. As we're forecasting highs in the mid-80s for the middle of the week and still fairly comfortable as we head on to the second half of the week, highs in the upper 70s. For Your Country Now, I'm WTOL 11 meteorologist Kaylee Bowers.

Rex Howard. Hopefully, hopefully you're not laboring today. That is the thing on Labor Day, right? Not working. There's Zach Topp, South of Sanity on Your Country Now, 100.5 WKXA.

0: Thank you, Arlington. Your country now, 100.5 WKXA. Rex Howard, good morning. We were in Arlington on Friday, started our morning at Herdwell Market. Katie Kramer, our host. We had a whole lot of folks talking with us. Tabler Insurance, big part of the midday. And then we were over at Parks Power Equipment. And a big thank you to Main Street Eats, Power Up Cafe, Biggles Cottage, Blooms, Cancer Patient Services, all a part of it. Community Day. Next stop will be our final for the year. We had a 7 planned this year, and October 2nd will be over in Cary. We'll start the morning show at Vaughn's Industry. Vaughn's Industry is over there in Cary. So, yeah, you can always check out our Community Day page at WKXA.com.
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5: Your WTOL 11 weather forecast. Grab the sunglasses on this Labor Day. Lots of sunshine is on the way and seeing temperatures in the mid-70s for this afternoon. Low 80s return for Tuesday and still seeing lots of sunshine. As of now, the next best chance for some rain looks to be on Wednesday with those scattered showers and thunderstorms. As we're forecasting highs in the mid-80s for the middle of the week and still fairly comfortable as we head on to the second half of the week, highs in the upper 70s. For your country now, I'm WTOL 11 meteorologist Kaylee Bowers.

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4: Here is your WTOL 11 weather forecast. Grab the sunglasses on this Labor Day. Lots of sunshine is on the way and seeing temperatures in the mid-70s for this afternoon. Low 80s return for Tuesday and still seeing lots of sunshine. As of now, the next best chance for some rain looks to be on Wednesday with those scattered showers and thunderstorms. As we're forecasting highs in the mid-80s for the middle of the week and still fairly comfortable as we head on to the second half of the week, highs in the upper 70s. For your country now, I'm WTOL 11 meteorologist Kaylee Bowers.

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0: It's Big Dave, and it's Labor Day, which means I'm not doing my show today. 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
8: Here is your WTOL 11 weather forecast. Grab the sunglasses on this Labor Day. Lots of sunshine is on the way and seeing temperatures in the mid-70s for this afternoon. Low 80s return for Tuesday and still seeing lots of sunshine. As of now, the next best chance for some rain looks to be on Wednesday with those scattered showers and thunderstorms. As we're forecasting highs in the mid-80s for the middle of the week and still fairly comfortable as we head on to the second half of the week, highs in the upper 70s. For your country now, I'm WTOL 11 meteorologist Kaylee Bowers.

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0: Hey, it's Big Dave, and it's Labor Day, which means I'm not doing my show today. You're hearing this recording instead. And if you think that makes me sound lazy, I would just remind you that I had to come in here earlier and record this. So technically, I planned ahead. 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Look, I'm not at work today, and you shouldn't be either. Happy Labor Day. 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
4: Here is your WTOL 11 weather forecast. Grab the sunglasses on this Labor Day. Lots of sunshine is on the way and seeing temperatures in the mid-70s for this afternoon. Low 80s return for Tuesday and still seeing lots of sunshine. As of now, the next best chance for some rain looks to be on Wednesday with those scattered showers and thunderstorms. As we're forecasting highs in the mid-80s for the middle of the week and still fairly comfortable as we head on to the second half of the week, highs in the upper 70s. For your country now, I'm WTOL 11 meteorologist Kaylee Bowers.

0: 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I know a lot of people have to, but hopefully you're not laboring on Labor Day. 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

0: Hey, it's Big Dave, and it's Labor Day, which means I'm not doing my show today. 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
1: I'm Jay Fox on the Ohio News Network. In Northeast Ohio, police in Barberton say a woman died last week while leaving work. Danielle Wiggins with ONN affiliate WKYC-TV in Cleveland reports.
2: A 34-year-old woman has died after being struck by a vehicle while leaving work at SUMA Barberton Citizens Hospital. Police say this happened Friday afternoon around 3 as she was leaving work. A truck was backing up in the hospital's docking area and struck her. She was taken to the hospital's emergency room, where she later died from her injuries.
1: A Columbus company has pleaded guilty in connection with the 2021 explosion at its facility that killed one worker and injured 8 others. Yolanda Harris of ONN affiliate WBNS-TV has details.
3: The Justice Department says Yinkin Majestic Paint Corporation pleaded guilty to one federal count of negligent endangerment. The Justice Department says the company failed to pressure test a repaired part of a large steel vessel despite previous pressure problems and a leak. The vessel later released flammable vapors that ignited, causing the explosion. That fire burned for 12 hours and took 350,000 gallons of water to extinguish.
1: The Cleveland Guardians beat the Detroit Tigers 3-2 in extra innings to win that series, and the Cincinnati Reds won their series against the Milwaukee Brewers with a 12-8 win yesterday. For the Ohio News Network, I'm Jay Fox.
4: 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I'm Ty Higgins. I was in Grelton. That's Henry County, by the way, at Grelton Elevator on Friday for the latest coffee shop stop with Leist Mercantile. I caught up with Eric Norden while I was there. He's the manager of the Grain Elevator. He gave me an update on how things are looking in that part of the state.
5: I think in our area, we're probably a little above average year for corn yield-wise. I don't think we're going to be hurting ourselves anywhere near that. We're not going to be in no destitutes, no issues like that. I think we're definitely going to be a good above average year. We're not going to be bumper year like we were here 3 years ago, where we're like, holy buckets, there's so much corn, we don't know what to do with it type thing. But we're definitely going to keep ourselves in that area of above average.
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5: Here is your WTOL 11 weather forecast. Grab the sunglasses on this Labor Day. Lots of sunshine is on the way, and seeing temperatures in the mid-70s for this afternoon. Low 80s return for Tuesday, and still seeing lots of sunshine. As of now, the next best chance for some rain looks to be on Wednesday with those scattered showers and thunderstorms. As we're forecasting highs in the mid-80s for the middle of the week, and still fairly comfortable as we head on to the second half of the week, highs in the upper 70s. For your country now, I'm WTOL 11 meteorologist Kaylee Bowers.

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7: Your country weather. Here is your WTOL 11 weather forecast. Grab the sunglasses on this Labor Day. Lots of sunshine is on the way and seeing temperatures in the mid-70s for this afternoon. Low 80s return for Tuesday and still seeing lots of sunshine. As of now, the next best chance for some rain looks to be on Wednesday with those scattered showers and thunderstorms. As we're forecasting highs in the mid-80s.

0: 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Rethink some things. The kind of woman makes a man rethink something. 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
8: Your WTOL 11 weather forecast. Grab the sunglasses on this Labor Day. Lots of sunshine is on the way and seeing temperatures in the mid-70s for this afternoon. Low 80s return for Tuesday and still seeing lots of sunshine. As of now, the next best chance for some rain looks to be on Wednesday with those scattered showers and thunderstorms. As we're forecasting highs in the mid-80s for the middle of the week and still fairly comfortable as we head on to the second half of the week, highs in the upper 70s. For your country now, I'm WTOL 11 meteorologist Kaylee Bowers.

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5: Here is your WTOL 11 weather forecast. Grab the sunglasses on this Labor Day. Lots of sunshine is on the way and seeing temperatures in the mid-70s for this afternoon. Low 80s return for Tuesday and still seeing lots of sunshine. As of now, the next best chance for some rain looks to be on Wednesday with those scattered showers and thunderstorms. As we're forecasting highs in the mid-80s for the middle of the week and still fairly comfortable as we head on to the second half of the week, highs in the upper 70s. For your country now, I'm WTOL 11 meteorologist Kaylee Bowers.

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4: Here is your WTOL 11 weather forecast. Grab the sunglasses on this Labor Day. Lots of sunshine is on the way and seeing temperatures in the mid-70s for this afternoon. Low 80s return for Tuesday and still seeing lots of sunshine. As of now, the next best chance for some rain looks to be on Wednesday with those scattered showers and thunderstorms. As we're forecasting highs in the mid-80s for the middle of the week and still fairly comfortable as we head on to the second half of the week, highs in the upper 70s. For your country now, I'm WTOL 11 meteorologist Kaylee Bowers.

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1: Here is your WTOL 11 weather forecast. Grab the sunglasses on this Labor Day. Lots of sunshine is on the way and seeing temperatures in the mid-70s for this afternoon. Low 80s return for Tuesday and still seeing lots of sunshine. As of now, the next best chance for some rain looks to be on Wednesday with those scattered showers and thunderstorms. As we're forecasting highs in the mid-80s for the middle of the week and still fairly comfortable as we head on to the second half of the week, highs in the upper 70s. For your country now, I'm WTOL 11 meteorologist Kaylee Bowers.

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0: Hey, it's Big Dave, and it's Labor Day, which means I'm not doing my show today. 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So technically, I planned ahead. 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Look, I'm not at work today, and you shouldn't be either. Happy Labor Day. 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
7: Here is your WTOL 11 weather forecast. Grab the sunglasses on this Labor Day. Lots of sunshine is on the way and seeing temperatures in the mid-70s for this afternoon. Low 80s return for Tuesday and still seeing lots of sunshine. As of now, the next best chance for some rain looks to be on Wednesday with those scattered showers and thunderstorms. As we're forecasting highs in the mid-80s for the middle of the week and still fairly comfortable as we head on to the second half of the week, highs in the upper 70s. For your country now, I'm WTOL 11 meteorologist Kaylee Bowers.

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0: It's Big Dave, and it's Labor Day, which means I'm not doing my show today. You're hearing this recording instead. And if you think that makes me sound lazy, I would just remind you that I had to come in here earlier and record this. So technically, I planned ahead. 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Look, I'm not at work today, and you shouldn't be either. Happy Labor Day. 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
6: Here is your WTOL 11 weather forecast. Grab the sunglasses on this Labor Day. Lots of sunshine is on the way and seeing temperatures in the mid-70s for this afternoon. Low 80s return for Tuesday and still seeing lots of sunshine. As of now, the next best chance for some rain looks to be on Wednesday with those scattered showers and thunderstorms. As we're forecasting highs in the mid-80s for the middle of the week and still fairly comfortable as we head on to the second half of the week, highs in the upper 70s. For your country now, I'm WTOL 11 meteorologist Kaylee Bowers.

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0: Hey, it's Big Dave, and it's Labor Day, which means I'm not doing my show today. 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So technically, I planned ahead. 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Look, I'm not at work today, and you shouldn't be either. 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
1: I'm Jay Fox on the Ohio News Network. In Northeast Ohio, police in Barberton say a woman died last week while leaving work. Danielle Wiggins with ONN affiliate WKYC-TV in Cleveland reports.
2: A 34-year-old woman has died after being struck by a vehicle while leaving work at SUMA Barberton Citizens Hospital. Police say this happened Friday afternoon around 3 as she was leaving work. A truck was backing up in the hospital's docking area and struck her. She was taken to the hospital's emergency room where she later died from her injuries.
1: A Columbus company has pleaded guilty in connection with a 2021 explosion at its facility that killed one worker and injured 8 others. Yolanda Harris of ONN affiliate WBNS-TV has details.
3: The Justice Department says Yinkin Majestic Paint Corporation pleaded guilty to one federal count of negligent endangerment. The Justice Department says the company failed to pressure test a repaired part of a large steel vessel despite previous pressure problems and a leak. The vessel later released flammable vapors that ignited, causing the explosion. That fire burned for 12 hours and took 350,000 gallons of water to extinguish.
1: The Cleveland Guardians beat the Detroit Tigers 3-2 in extra innings to win that series, and the Cincinnati Reds won their series against the Milwaukee Brewers with a 12-8 win yesterday. For the Ohio News Network, I'm Jay Fox.
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6: 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Let's check in with Andrew Spitzer and the wonder from down under, Travis Bazana.
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1: Here is your WTOL 11 weather forecast. Grab the sunglasses on this Labor Day. Lots of sunshine is on the way and seeing temperatures in the mid-70s for this afternoon. Low 80s return for Tuesday and still seeing lots of sunshine. As of now, the next best chance for some rain looks to be on Wednesday with those scattered showers and thunderstorms. As we're forecasting highs in the mid-80s for the middle of the week and still fairly comfortable as we head on to the second half of the week, highs in the upper 70s. For your country now, I'm WTOL 11 meteorologist Kaylee Bowers.

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1: Here is your WTOL 11 weather forecast. Grab the sunglasses on this Labor Day. Lots of sunshine is on the way and seeing temperatures in the mid-70s for this afternoon. Low 80s return for Tuesday and still seeing lots of sunshine. As of now, the next best chance for some rain looks to be on Wednesday with those scattered showers and thunderstorms. As we're forecasting highs in the mid-80s for the middle of the week and still fairly comfortable as we head on to the second half of the week, highs in the upper 70s. For your country now, I'm WTOL 11 meteorologist Kaylee Bowers.

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1: 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I know a lot of people have to, but hopefully you're not laboring on Labor Day. 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
3: I'm Jay Fox on the Ohio News Network. In Northeast Ohio, Dr. Amy Acton, the Democratic candidate for governor, was unharmed after an attack at the Canfield Fair near Youngstown in Mahoning County yesterday afternoon. 38-year-old Patrick Havis was arrested at the scene. Authorities later found two handguns and a pair of brass knuckles. Several bystanders and campaign workers were injured in the attack. Political hostility is believed to be the motive. In Southwest Ohio, Homeland Security Director Mark Wayne Mullen visited the Warren County Sheriff's Office Friday and then hosted a roundtable discussion with local law enforcement and ICE officials to defend the federal government's position on ICE raids, TPS enforcement, detainment, and deportation. Mullen criticized Cincinnati and Hamilton County for not having 287G contracts with ICE and denounced sanctuary cities. In North Central Ohio, a heavy-duty pickup truck went off the road shortly before midnight Friday and plowed into a residence in Worcester, killing 11-year-old Emmett Sowers, who was inside the home. 18-year-old Karis Wedge from Seville was identified as the driver. No word yet on whether or not she was impaired. In Northwest Ohio, a towering fire engulfed historic St. Agnes Church, resulting in its demolition. The church dates back to 1910. It was unoccupied and no injuries were reported. For the Ohio News Network, I'm Jay Fox.
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4: Here is your WTOL 11 weather forecast. Grab the sunglasses on this Labor Day. Lots of sunshine is on the way and seeing temperatures in the mid-70s for this afternoon. Low 80s return for Tuesday and still seeing lots of sunshine. As of now, the next best chance for some rain looks to be on Wednesday with those scattered showers and thunderstorms. As we're forecasting highs in the mid-80s for the middle of the week and still fairly comfortable as we head on to the second half of the week, highs in the upper 70s. For your country now, I'm WTOL 11 meteorologist Kaylee Bowers.

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0: 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You're hearing this recording instead. And if you think that makes me sound lazy, I would just remind you that I had to come in here earlier and record this. So technically, I planned ahead. 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
1: Here is your WTOL 11 weather forecast. Grab the sunglasses on this Labor Day. Lots of sunshine is on the way and seeing temperatures in the mid-70s for this afternoon. Low 80s return for Tuesday and still seeing lots of sunshine. As of now, the next best chance for some rain looks to be on Wednesday with those scattered showers and thunderstorms. As we're forecasting highs in the mid-80s for the middle of the week and still fairly comfortable as we head on to the second half of the week, highs in the upper 70s. For your country now, I'm WTOL 11 meteorologist Kaylee Bowers.

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2: And now, the seventh inning stretch report. Let's check in with Andrew Spitzer and the wonder from down under, Travis Bazana.
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0: Hey, it's Big Dave, and it's Labor Day, which means I'm not doing my show today. 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So technically, I planned ahead. 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
1: I'm Jay Fox on the Ohio News Network. In Southeast Ohio, commercial use of city property near Knox Park in Marietta is on hold after the mayor there double vetoed municipal legislation saying disputes with neighboring property owners must be resolved first. Authorities are trying to determine what led to a man's death after his body was found in a Northeast Ohio lake. Danielle Wiggins with ONN affiliate WKYC-TV has that story.
2: The Summit County Medical Examiner's Office is investigating after a man's body was found in Summit Lake Friday night. Akron police were called to a dock just after 5 p.m. after a fisherman reported seeing a body in the water. The man was recovered from the water and later pronounced dead at the scene. His identity has not yet been released.
1: Ohio leaders are considering creating legislation related to flock cameras. Ava Hedges with ONN affiliate WBNS-TV in Columbus reports.
3: State Representative Levi Dean says he plans to introduce a bill called the Ohio Freedom from Mass Surveillance Act. Representative Dean said in a statement, in part, "I fully support catching criminals. I support giving law enforcement the tools they need to keep our communities safe, but protecting innocent people matters too."
1: The Ohio State Buckeyes dominated Ball State, winning 56-3 at the Shoe Saturday afternoon. Up next, the Texas Longhorns in Austin. For the Ohio News Network, I'm Jay Fox.

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7: Here is your WTOL 11 weather forecast. Grab the sunglasses on this Labor Day. Lots of sunshine is on the way and seeing temperatures in the mid-70s for this afternoon. Low 80s return for Tuesday and still seeing lots of sunshine. As of now, the next best chance for some rain looks to be on Wednesday with those scattered showers and thunderstorms. As we're forecasting highs in the mid-80s for the middle of the week and still fairly comfortable as we head on to the second half of the week, highs in the upper 70s. For your country now, I'm WTOL 11 meteorologist Kaylee Bowers.

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5: Here is your WTOL 11 weather forecast. For tonight, temperatures slide back into the upper 50s under mostly clear skies. Tuesday will then bring additional heat and humidity returning into the area. Temperatures warm into the middle 80s under mostly sunny skies. Even that humidity will make it feel a touch warmer out there. We do look to stay dry before a chance for showers and thunderstorms will arrive back into the area for Wednesday evening. For your country now, I'm WTOL 11 meteorologist Davis Wells.

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2: 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That's scheduled, by the way. I am just tired looking at a girl, but guys, it has been a minute since she's been here. We're so happy she's back. Carly Pierce, welcome.
3: Hi, it has been a while, but I'm so happy to be here with you, Elena, and everyone listening. I plan to tell you a lot of stories behind the cuts from my just released album, Honest Woman, including my latest song with Riley Green, If I Don't Leave, I'm Gonna Stay, and so much more.
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0: It's Backstage Country. I'm Elena. We got Carly Pierce here this week, all week long, which means we get to talk about all kinds of stuff.
1: I love it.
0: Including the new album, yes. Honest Woman, which we have been playing tracks this week, and I love digging into those. But I also wanted to dig into it as a whole, because mm-hmm. you are a co-producer on this album. The second time around, you've done this, right? Mm-hmm. You did it with Hummingbird. Do you find yourself feeling even closer to the project when you are co-producing it?
1: Oh my gosh, I feel closer to this project than I ever have.
0: Really?
1: I worked with my longtime friend, Ben West, yes. who's killing it. We've known each other for 10 years. We met through Busby. And I always felt like Ben, when we would write a song together, we wrote Show Me Around together for Busby. And when he would make a demo, long before he was producing records, I liked the demo more than I would like the song on my album. And finally, in this moment, we got to make this album. And it was the most fun I have ever had making an album. It was the most inspired. He trusted me. He was in the trenches with me. He would never, you know, as late as I wanted to go, we were doing it. And I just feel like it is such a reflection. This is the album that if I was going to say, I used to say 29 was the album that you should listen to. You should listen to Honest Woman.
0: I would agree with that. Yeah. And when you say in the trenches, what is an example for people that have no idea what it's like creating mm-hmm. a creative project in any way or form? Like, what is it like? What is an example of being in the trenches with this?
1: You know, like, we're working on a song and we're still trying to dig in it, and maybe it's 10 p.m. and he's not going to give up. We're locked in. He doesn't care about, you know, where he has to be or if it's after 5 p.m. He bleeds

0: the records that he makes, and he bleeds music, and he wanted to try things and gave me the space to do that. And I've just never had that.
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2: 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It's Clodo from the Flatland Cavalry. We're out of Lubbock, Texas. It's funny, I always tell everyone we're just a band of misfits. Like, I think that's what forms our Flatland sound.
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9: Here is your WTOL 11 weather forecast. For tonight, temperatures slide back into the upper 50s under mostly clear skies. Tuesday will then bring additional heat and humidity returning into the area. Temperatures warm into the middle 80s under mostly sunny skies. Even that humidity will make it feel a touch warmer out there. We do look to stay dry before a chance for showers and thunderstorms will arrive back into the area for Wednesday evening. For your country now, I'm WTOL 11 meteorologist Davis Wells.
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0: It's Backstage Country. I'm Elena. We got Carly Pierce co-hosting with me this week. And Carly, there's a lot going on in your life. Obviously, the new music, which we talked a lot about. But I always find it hilarious just like seeing what news cycles will latch onto. And recently, they ran with this story of, you know, I'm content not having kids. Was that surprising to you to see how much? Yeah, I mean, like, it was wild. It was everywhere.
1: My boyfriend was like, I've gotten like 4 notifications about you not wanting kids on like my Google, my Yahoo. It's so funny. It was just a little TikTok video where I was answering this girl.
0: Yeah.
1: I don't know why. I love that I'm like this, but I'm not afraid to say anything. Yeah. So like in a world where it's like, oh, don't say that. Like, you can't say that you don't want to have kids. Mm-hmm. I just answered an honest question where I was like, you know, I love children. I love my friends' children. I don't think I want children. Mm-hmm. And that was like so shocking for people. And
0: it was everywhere.

0: I was like, what the heck?
1: And I was also thinking, like, while I'm seeing it all being latched onto, I'm like, you've said stuff like this too before. Like, I feel like it wasn't like new news, but damn.
2: Oh my God, it was everywhere. Yeah. And it's just funny. Like, I think we have to start understanding, like, there are different dreams for different people. And like, maybe you still live in your small town and you're like content working whatever. And then you look at my life and you're like, I could never do that. Or I look at my friends who have, they like rock having four kids and like it's nothing. And I'm like, I can't even like keep my own head on straight. There's no way I could do that. And then they look at me and they're like, how do you live on a tour bus with four boys? Like, everybody has a different path. Mm-hmm. And I think like normalizing that is great. But like, I was very surprised.
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2: Here is your WTOL 11 weather forecast. For tonight, temperatures slide back into the upper 50s under mostly clear skies. Tuesday will then bring additional heat and humidity returning into the area. Temperatures warm into the middle 80s under mostly sunny skies. Even that humidity will make it feel a touch warmer out there. We do look to stay dry before a chance for showers and thunderstorms will arrive back into the area for Wednesday evening. For your country now, on WTOL 11, meteorologist Davis Wells. 100.5
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3: 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I'm this week's host, Carly Pierce.
4: And I'm Elena. Yeah, we got all your favorite country music on the way, including some songs from Carly's new album, plus a lot of stories to go with that.
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